Right. Let's do one more howl for the coyotes. We freaking them out. What's that? Who's that?

Okay, thank you, back in the USSR. Okay. Yeah, I mean, there's a story we tell about always wanting to go to Russia, mainly to play them that song. And we got there quite a few years ago now. And we were actually the first rock and roll band to play a show in Red Square in Moscow. Yeah. We had a great time. And backstage, there was quite a few members of the Russian government hanging out. And one of my guys comes up to me, he says, "See that guy there? He's the defense minister of Russia." So I'm, defense minister, big job. So I says, "Hey, how are you doing?" He says, "Paul, first record I ever bought was Love Me Do." It's a cultural exchange. And this other guy comes up, a big guy, he says, "We learned to speak English from listening to Beatles records." He comes up to me, looks me right in the eye, and he says, "Hello, goodbye." So close.

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Sounds so sweet. 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I love that sound. One more time.

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We've had a great time. We certainly have. Okay, have we got anybody in the audience with a birthday? This one. Okay. 15 today. All right. Okay. All right, so this is especially for anybody with a birthday here today. And also for anybody who's got a birthday anytime this year. 1, 2, 3.

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Yeah. 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Fool about my money, don't try to say. My heart says go, go, have a time. Saturday night, maybe I'll feel fine. I'm gonna rip it up.

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That's it. A Saturday night, I couldn't resist, you know. Okay.

Listen, guys, as I say, you have been a beautiful audience tonight. Thanks for the great welcome you've given us. It's been a great pleasure to be here both these weekends. It was great tonight. Thank you so much. We had a great blast with Brianna and with Neil and with all you guys. Fantastic. But to bring you a big show like this, we got a lot of people we need to thank. We want to thank Pablo out front on the sound. Thank Wally on the lights. Paulie Becker on all the screens. All our guys and girls here, the equipment, the drums, piano, guitars. Let's hear it for the best crew on the planet. And the truckers. Okay. And this is actually the last night of our tour, so it's a special night for us. Last night of our tour this year. So this has been a great one to finish on. I want to thank this fantastic band of mine. A band of brothers. Thank you, guys. Abe, Wixie, Brian, and Rusty. These guys played great, yeah? They're fantastic. And most of all, we want to thank all of you. Thank you. Thanks for coming. Thanks for selling your Mini Cooper.

Hey, India, Coachella, California, America, the universe. Thank you. We love you. I'll tell you what, we'll see you next time.

So I would consider it gauche and sort of classless to encourage this, so I'm not encouraging this, right? I'm telling you a thing that happened that I noticed. A little long time passed before I mentioned it because I don't want people to run and say, oh, like John said, to do this thing. No, I did not do that. But I can't deny, in the same way that, like, you know, if somebody tagged your band name someplace and you had nothing to do with it, you got to feel a little something like, ah, that's cool. That guy defaced that thing for me. He doesn't even know me. Like that. So, and if you look at on, like, Yelp, right, which I don't recommend doing, because only the worst people in the world are on Yelp, really. But then occasionally some other people, say people who like the mountain goats, will go on Yelp, and they'll find any random hotel on La Cienega Boulevard in Los Angeles. And you'll know them, you know, there's the scripture, by their fruits shall you know them, right? You can, if you are trying to book yourself a room on La Cienega because you're going out there for work, you will find references to this song by the dozens in the Yelp reviews from now until the roaches consume our bones. This is called You Or Your Memory. I checked into a bargain price room on La Cienega.

If I'm being honest, I love you more than I should. I love you more than any other woman in this whole city ever could. I've never felt this way with anyone, never. And I haven't had it easy, you know? But now sometimes I wake up in the middle of the night next to you, and I'm so happy. I just feel like I'm gonna explode with it. We're really lucky to have found each other. I know that. And I know things have suddenly gotten messed up. I'd do the job with you if I could. But with the screw-up, the manager knows me. So I can't do anything. I can't even be there. I just have to wait it out. I've known Ronnie since I was 16. He'll get you through. And when you're done, it'll just be me and you. We'll get to sleep all day and not worry about anything anymore. It'll just be us. We'll fly out of Denver with 300 grand. We'll be like Harold and Pearl, and we'll start our own life by the sea with our feet in the sand. But we have to let it roll. And if we do, we'll be together and we'll win. And forever, it'll feel like this.

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But only half of you. I only want people from over here. The luck of the draw. That's all I want. A little lyric right here.

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They do it until you get a little dizzy. 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Now you're going to hear what it would have sounded like if John Coltrane never picked up a saxophone in his life and still dabbled his toes by the tide.

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Well, I hate to leave you at any given time or point. 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

0: Ciao.
1: And that's from Lindisfarne's Fog on the Tyne LP, January song. And this next one is from the first LP, and it was also released as the group's second single. First LP was called Nicely Out of Tune. And this is Lady Eleanor.
2: Well, the comic book and me, just us, we caught the bus. The poor little chauffeur, though, she was back in bed. 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

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I thought she was trying to develop the images in her own head. 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I can see huge tiger-striped fishes chasing tiny blue and yellow dashes, old tails and fins and bubbles. I'd look at the grey house opposite and close the curtains. She burned down the house when she was 10. I was away camping with the scout. The fireman said she'd been smoking in bed. The old story, I told her. The cat and Alan died in the flames, so Dad took us to stay with our aunt in the kitchen.

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She said she was in love. 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

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She said she didn't want to be cremated and wanted a cheap coffin so the worms could get to her quicker. She said she liked the idea of it, though I thought it was because of what happens to cats.

We're going to try to squeeze in as many Mother Love Bone songs as we can, because that's about part of our record numbers. This one's called Heart Shine. The album was recorded somewhere pretty fucking close to here. It's a little bit of coming back home.

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This is a Big Red Machine song. Nice. I helped on lyrics and melody on this song a bit. This is the project of Justin Vernon, the legend, and Aaron Desman, the legend. And I was able to ask the legends, the Westerlies, to contribute to that song as well. And we've been so lucky to have them on this entire tour. It's just been like such a dream. So thank you to them. Very, very lucky.

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What's that? Are you the guy that yelled Hell is Chrome right before we played Hell is Chrome last night? 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Do you work for California Psychics? 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

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And when your Skyward is going to commit suicide when he finds out that Nat Turner made love to his great-great-grandmother, and he

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1: Hi, this is Dan, and here is the sound of the aluminum piano on the airship Hindenburg. 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

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My name's Ivor the Engine Driver, and I'm going to make you feel all right.

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But life, you know, it's just a bunch of challenges. It's also filled with uncertainty, like our friends in England. They don't know how things are going to turn out. They're getting nervous. I could see it in their eyes. All right. I just want you to know that the way you handle this stuff, you know, as it's coming at you every day, the way you handle these things as they weigh down on you, that's what makes you who you are. Am I right? And right about now, we got a lot of things going on. We got a lot of illnesses. We got a lot of unemployment. We got a whole lot of bad people in high places. Am I right? So I want you guys to know that I'm trying, okay? But you gotta wish me luck. All right, you gotta wish me luck.

Anyway, this is also from Rod Stewart's second solo LP, which you should get too, along with the first one. And it's All Over Now. That's the name of it.

Yeah, so if the Faces are anywhere within about 1,000 miles of where you live, then you should go and see them, I think. And that's, sadly, almost the end of this week's programme. And thanks to Argent for their contribution. And it was produced by Jeff Griffin, sound balanced by Tony Wilson, and Leaping About This Week by John Etchells. And the Faces, and I think I'm going to apply for a job as one of their roadies or something, because I've not enjoyed anything as much as this for a long time.

I don't hurt anymore. 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

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This is how. We're kids no more, baby. 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I've never told you wrong, and I shall always keep you happy together. Now, my dear, all the things I need are few, but there is one thing I just got to demand of you. Come on, baby, to me, be true, yeah. Don't be offended for the things I say, but I know it will never ever be that way. Dear, I just couldn't help but let you know that if you leave me, Lord knows it's gonna hurt me so. Yeah, just wanna give you everything I got, baby. Yeah, and I just plan to give so much more. I said, baby, all my love and

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Yes, sir. I just need your love every day. I just want you to beat you. Be true to me. Let me talk to the people now, will you? Let me talk. You know it's so hard to find a good woman these days. I said it's so hard to find a woman that's dedicated to you. A woman that you can give all of your heart to and not worry about a thing. You know what I'm talking about? It's so hard to find a woman to love when you want to. Just squeeze when you want to. And to love, love, love when you want to. But if I ever find the right woman, I'm going to ask her one person. I'm going to say, baby. I'm just going to say to her, baby. You don't do anything else I ask you. Just be true to me. Just be true. Just be true.

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Thank you very much. Thank you. I'd like to do this for you. I'd like to just tell you exactly how I feel about every one of you. A little tune like this. Oh, yeah. You too, baby.

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Right. 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It's fantastic for us to be here. We were here last weekend. We had a great time. And we're going to have a greater time tonight.

0: Thank you.
1: Thank you.
0: Okay. So we got some old songs for you, some new songs, some in-between songs. And I'm feeling the good vibrations here tonight under this beautiful full moon. Super moon. Okay. Actually, I'm gonna take a little moment here just to drink it all in for myself, okay?

Thank you. Yeah, I've got a feeling we're going to have some fun here tonight. In the Coachella Valley. In California, yay. On a desert trip.

Anybody who's been to our show before knows that we do that little bit at the end there as a tribute to the late, great Jimi Hendrix. And I tell the story that I was lucky to run into Jimmy and know him a little bit when he was in London in the 60s. And the greatest tribute, probably, that he ever paid us was that we had just released Sgt. Pepper's Lonely Hearts Club Band. We just released that on the Friday night. And 2 days later, on the Sunday, Jimmy had learned the song and he opened with it. It was fantastic, you know, a lot of us were there because this was the new guy in town, you know. And he played a solo with his vibrator arm, with his Bigsby vibrator arm. And he's giving it all the... And well, the trouble was, in those days, that would send your guitar wildly out of tune. So he's standing there, and he's out, you know. And there's no way back. He looks in the audience, he's searching around. Says, is Eric out there, man? He's looking for Eric Clapton. And Eric was out there, but he doesn't want to know. He's cringing down. Cocaine. Jimmy looks at him and says, hey, man, will you come up here and tune this for me? No. Tune it yourself.

Thank you. I've got a feeling here tonight. Right, yeah. I'd like to do a song now. This is a song I wrote for my wife, Nancy. And she's here with us tonight. This one's for you, Nancy.

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And two of our kids are here tonight. I want to dedicate this one to Mary and Stella. 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Oh, we'll get some free clothes.

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Right. 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It's a desert, man. Okay, how many people here actually from India? Okay, that's three. How many people not from the Coachella Valley, but somewhere close by? And then how many people who have come from somewhere else to be here? Okay. On behalf of the tourist board, we welcome you.

0: Thank you.
1: All right.
0: Yeah, you know, there's a couple of congratulations in order on this weekend. First of all, to Mr. Bobby Dylan for getting the Nobel Prize. Come on. And also to the great Chuck Berry, who's 90. Anyway, listen, we're going to take you back in time now. Long way back in time. This is before we were in the Beatles. Just when we were kids, just starting up. And we wanted to make a demo record, so we went to a little studio in Liverpool, and we paid £5 to make this little demo. And the song we recorded there was the first thing we'd ever recorded. And that's the song we're going to play you now.

0: Thank you. Okay. So, hey, how are you people at the back doing? Okay, yeah, okay. We can hear you. All right. How about these people on the side?
1: Doing good?
0: Okay. How about the people on this side? How about the ones in the middle?

and we want to dedicate that song to our late great Beatles producer George Martin. He was a beautiful man, you know, and he was the guy who first gave us a record contract. Nobody else would give us it. They said, you know, bands from up north were never going to make it. And he proved them wrong. I mean, without George, you know, there would not be any Beatles recordings. So we got a lot to thank him for. And when we do that song, Love Me Do, it reminds me of, like, the first session we did over at Abbey Road, where we arrived. I mean, we were kids, you know, we were, like, in our young 20s. And we didn't know about recording studios, big ones like this. And so we came in, and we were doing Love Me Do. And we used to do it like, when it went, Love Me Do, John would sing that line. And he'd go, Love Me Do, wah, wah, wah, on his harmonica. But George Martin wanted it to happen, Love Me, wah. So John couldn't do the same things, both things at the same time. So he turned to me, George says, Paul, he said, would you possibly sing Love Me Do? And I go, yeah, okay. I like quaking in my boots, you know. And so I did sing it, but I can still hear it on the record when I listen to the record these days. So Love Me Do. Yeah. George Martin, we love him.

0: Okay.
1: You right?
2: Okay, fine.
1: Okay, now, back in the 60s, there was a lot of troubles going on over America, particularly in the southern states of America, over civil rights. And we would hear about this in England, you know, and I wanted to try and do something. So I wanted to try and write a song that if it ever got back to the people going through the struggles in places like Alabama or Little Rock, if they heard the song, it might just help them through the struggles. So this next song.

Okay, thank you. There's a wind of wine up here. If you see me drifting off on a cloud, wave goodbye. Okay. So, you know, one of the things I really love about having written that song is I go around the world and a lot of people say, hey, man, I tried to learn that Blackbird song on guitar, you know, when I was a kid. Any people here tonight try to learn Blackbird? And you all got it wrong. No. Okay, so another thing I'm always saying is that you want to say something nice to someone sometime, but then you think, I'll say it tomorrow. I'll put it off. I'll say it next week. I'll see him next week. And sometimes it can be too late and you never get around to it. I wrote this next song after my dear mate John passed away. Let's hear it for John.

Yeah. Okay. So this is in a form of a conversation that we never got to have.

0: Thank you.
1: Okay, we've got to lift the mood a bit now.
0: And
1: this is a song off our most recent album.
0: Yeah!
1: And this one's called Queenie Eye.

0: Thank you.
1: Coming through, sir?
2: Yeah. Okay, keep coming.
3: I hear you.

0: Thank you.
1: Thank you.
0: Okay, so we played you the oldest song that we ever recorded. And now we'd like to play for you the most recent one, the newest song. This one's from just last year. And to help us do this tonight, we have someone really special who's come along. Introducing to you the Empress of Barbados, Rihanna!

Johnny. We've got our man, Rihanna, the one and only. We finally found someone under the age of 50. Everybody say, yeah! Everybody say, all right! Everybody say, okay! Okay, it's a full moon, so everybody howl. Woo! And that is going to scare a few coyotes out there.

Yeah, you know, I mean, it's really been great to be on this weekend, these two weekends. I mean, you know, it's like a once-in-a-lifetime thing. Or for us, twice in a lifetime. Well, it's been fantastic, you know, because, I mean, all the guys on the bill, you know, from Bob to Stones, Neil, us, The Who, and Roger. I mean, that's quite a lineup. Okay, the next song here is off the Sgt. Pepper's Lonely Hearts Club Band album. Most like this.

0: Thank you. Okay. Are we going to invite a friend on stage with us? You all know him. Beautiful guy. I've known him a long time. I love this guy. Neil Young!
1: First technical difficulty has arrived.
0: Now that you come on, right?
2: That's okay.
0: We like technical difficulties. It proves we're live.
3: Okay.
0: What happened?

0: give Peter a chance. Yeah, Neil. That's what we're saying, right, man?
1: Just saying. Yes. You know who this guy is? My friend up here I'm lucky enough to be with. This is the Charlie Chaplin of rock and roll right here.
0: Hey, Neil. You got a solo on this next one for us?
1: Yeah, I'm ready.
0: You sound ready. Whoa.

trick. 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Okay, now we're going to sort of ease things down a little bit here. Next song is, I was round at George Harrison's house. How about it for George? I was round at George's house and we were jamming on the ukulele. He had one, I had one. And I said to him, I've learned one of your songs on the ukulele. So we played it together. We're going to play it for you now. It was like this.

Okay, thank you. Thank you, George, for writing that beautiful song. Yeah. Okay, next song here, we're going to ask you to sing it. In the middle of it, I'll say, now you, and you're on your own. But you will sing most gloriously. Are you ready? Are you ready?

Right. Let's do one more howl for the coyotes. We freaking them out. What's that? Who's that?